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5: 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Let me tell you clearly, these videos are scams. They are designed to take your money. Now, a couple things you should keep in mind. If something sounds too good to be true, it probably is. When you look at these videos, if they don't seem natural, if there's something off about them, the audio or the video, it's probably AI generated. And if you come across something that does pique your interest, see if you can find evidence of it from other sources. I promise you this, if I discover something incredible that you need to know about, I'm going to talk about it somewhere that you can easily find, not on some shady social media site. I'm Dr. Sanjay Gupta, helping you live a better life.
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16: When it comes to the myriad reasons people don't get enough exercise, psychologist Diana Hill has heard them all. She's the author of a new book with a great title, I Know I Should Exercise, But. On a recent episode of my podcast, Chasing Life, Hill told me the number one reason people don't exercise is because they don't feel like they have enough time. She told us that she encourages people she works with to shift from an either-or mindset to a both-or and mindset. Hill herself uses time at her son's baseball game to walk around the field cheering him on instead of sitting on the sidelines. She also recommends setting up your space at home, at work, in the car to facilitate movement. So every night before I go to bed, I lay out my workout clothes next to my bathroom sink, so they are waiting there for me as a good reminder. I'm Dr. Sanjay Gupta, helping you live a better life.
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26: When it comes to the myriad reasons people don't get enough exercise, psychologist Diana Hill has heard them all. She's the author of a new book with a great title, I Know I Should Exercise, But. On a recent episode of my podcast, Chasing Life, Hill told me the number one reason people don't exercise is because they don't feel like they have enough time. She told us that she encourages people she works with to shift from an either-or mindset to a both-and mindset. Hill herself uses time at her son's baseball game to walk around the field cheering him on instead of sitting on the sidelines. She also recommends setting up your space at home, at work, in the car to facilitate movement. So every night before I go to bed, I lay out my workout clothes next to my bathroom sink so they are waiting there for me as a good reminder. I'm Dr. Sanjay Gupta. Helping you live a better life.
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1: 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Remember the name Philip Phillips from American Idol? That is his latest. It is called Homesick. You're hearing it on XLO.
2: You know what I liked about that? Normally we don't talk about the music much, but it just sounded like a guy in his garage singing a
1: with his guitar.
2: With his guitar, singing a song
1: That's
2: he
1: Phil
2: wrote.
1: Phillips, though.
2: It's amazing.
1: Yeah, he was really good on the show if you watched American Idol. And he's been really successful since leaving that show. I still think Kelly Clarkson's probably the most successful. Yeah. Daughtry did very well. I mean, there's been some names that popped up. Jennifer Hudson. But, yeah, that's his latest. It is called Homesick. It is 5:35. Good morning. It is us. It's Jen and Frank. And Grandma Lou's coming along today.
2: She's got tickets today. Grandma Lou does.
1: Shakira, Shakira, Shakira. I feel like you got to say that three times when you talk about Shakira.
2: It's how much has been drilled into your
1: head. Does her husband do that? Hey, Shakira.
2: Depends Shakira. On the night.
1: Oh, too early.
2: Sorry.
1: Too early.
2: 5:35.
1: How was your afternoon yesterday?
2: Uneventful. Thank you very much.
1: Okay.
2: I ran around, did all kinds of stuff. I had to get a bloodletting for my doctor.
1: Oh, that's right. That. You got your appointment, though, at Quest.
2: Yes.
1: Sometimes if you don't book your appointment, you go over there and you have to sit for a while.
2: Well, I'm sitting for a while because I look up at the checked-in sign and it says F-R-A.
1: Yeah, that's you.
2: J. That's my middle initial. Yeah. So I'm sitting there. People are going in and out. I finally said to the lady, of course, there's nowhere you can talk to anybody. You have to ambush them when they come out from back. I go, I've been sitting here for a while. And she goes, did you check in? I said, it says right there. There was another Frank. He was sitting right next to me.
1: Really?
2: And had the appointment next to mine. So I would have sat there like an idiot.
1: What are the odds?
2: I don't know.
1: Weird stuff happens to you. Let's be honest.
2: It's just, what are the odds is right?
1: That's crazy.
2: And how, if I didn't say anything, how long would they let me sit there? Probably all day.
1: There's a guy just sitting out there waiting.
2: Yeah, hasn't said anything, doesn't seem to want anything.
1: They're nice people over there, though. Are. That's where we usually go to get our blood drawn.
2: It's actually fun when we go in there.
1: Well,
2: everything's
1: never mind.
2: Fun. It's fun for me when I'm not the one getting the bloodletting. But
1: Where you're giggling.
2: Yes, thank you.

0: had to sleep on air mattresses in a room with people they didn't even know. The maid of honor slept on an air mattress with her partner, while a select few slept in queen beds. So I'm not sure if they got married at the Airbnb, maybe in the backyard, and then everybody was staying over. I really don't know how this all panned out. But I do know that the bride rented an Airbnb and then charged each guest to split the cost of it.
1: Now, on top of that, she's expecting a gift, I'm assuming.
0: I would imagine, but maybe that was their gift. You sleep on an air mattress.
1: There should have been three boxes on that RSVP. Yeah. Yes, no, and go to hell.
0: I thought you were going to say chicken steak.
1: Well,
0: or
1: no.
0: Vegetarian.
1: You could take your $250 cover charge and, you know.
0: What if you're close to the woman, though? You're
1: paying. Not anymore.
0: That's not true.
1: After this wedding, you're going to be just resentful towards this woman.
0: Weddings are so expensive to be a part of. They are, you know, and I love my friends. And my friends are older now, so they're pretty much all married or divorced.
1: And married again.
0: Good morning, everyone. Yeah. Or married again. So I'm not getting invited to a lot of weddings, but when I was younger, I did, and it just tick, tick, tick, tick.
1: Oh, that sweet spot. But at least back then, it was a one-day affair.
0: Now it's morphed into like a weekend.
1: They'll drag you to Aruba for 10 days. You're like, well, listen, I'd love to.
0: Are we really complaining about that?
1: Yes.
0: I tell Kevin, 10-day
1: wedding?
0: I need to go to Aruba. Okay. Someone's getting married.
1: Oh, boy.
0: If you want me to be in your wedding and you're listening, I'll do it. If we're going to Aruba, I'll do it.
1: And she'll pay you the $250.
0: I would.

0: That is BTS Swim on 104.5 XLO. They will be performing the halftime show at the World Cup along with Shakira and Madonna. And just a reminder, we will have those Shakira tickets for you, 7:10 with Grandma Lou this morning.
1: And I think they said they were still thinking they're going to raise like $100 million through that show.
0: That is unbelievable.
1: Well, how much are they paying the entertainment alone?
0: That is unbelievable. That set list between those three artists has got to be incredible. Yeah.
1: That's three headlining acts.
0: But it's spanning generations, too. You're getting Madonna. She's got all of her 80s classics and all of her music. Then you've got BTS, who are kind of relatively new on the scene. And then Shakira's been around for a while as well.
1: One of those ones that every song you hear is going to be wow, wow, wow.
0: Oh, totally. Yeah. By the way, speaking of concerts, I don't know if you saw this or not. A 99-year-old woman just set the Guinness World Record for the oldest person to ever crowd surf.
1: Oh, come on.
0: She's 99.
1: Did she do it voluntarily?
0: She did it.
1: People just pick her up.
0: Brantley Gilbert's set at the Rock the Country Festival in Texas. She is known online as the Gangster Granny. She is 99. Wow. So she crowd surfed. I just can't even imagine Grandma Lou doing this.
1: I can imagine my mother-in-law doing it.
0: I could too, actually.
1: While holding on to a Manhattan.
0: You sent me a picture of her. Her name's Ginny. Last week, your wife went to New York City with her. I cannot believe how amazing she looks. She looks 65.
1: Yeah, and her 100th birthday is in like 3 months. And she's throwing a party for herself.
0: Frank, it's actually not in 3 months. It's like in a month and a half.
1: I got to get my pack.
0: Yeah, get your calendar.
1: Sorry. If I miss that one.
0: Ooh, oh, yeah, bad.
1: I'll be living at your house.
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19: A better life with Dr. Sanjay Gupta.
20: In recent years, scientists have really dialed up the urgency to understand PFAS, sometimes referred to as forever chemicals because of how long they take to break down. The latest study found these chemicals may be aging men in their 50s and 60s a bit faster than men who are younger or older or women of any age. Experts we talked to said the accumulation of PFAS may lower testosterone levels in men, impair sperm quality, and increase risks of testicular and kidney cancer. Women, it seems, just seem to be able to clear PFAS faster. Now, whether you're a man or a woman, trying to limit your exposure is a great idea. Three ways to do that. Filter your drinking water. Don't use non-stick cookware like Teflon, and avoid fast food packaging, which are sometimes coated with these chemicals. I'm Dr. Sanjay Gupta, helping you live a better life.
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0: Good morning. Here are the stories we are following at this hour. Despite high gas prices, AAA predicts 45 million Americans will travel at least 50 miles from home between today and Memorial Day. That is slightly higher than last year's holiday total. Former Congressman Barney Frank has passed away at 86. Frank came out as gay in 1987. He was first elected to Congress in 1980 and served for 30 years. Several colleges have recently closed, and that leaves the question of what will communities do with the buildings and campuses? Hampshire College has seen alumni from all over the nation and world coming together to look into purchasing and repurposing. The town of Paxton exploring what they can do with Anna Maria, and Quincy is hoping to purchase Eastern Nazarene at a discount, even as other bidders are coming forward. Media Post says Fox is going to broadcast the Oscar Mayer Weenie 500 from the Indy Speedway on Friday. The event will feature six Weenie-mobiles and new racing suits. Each Weenie-mobile has a unique nickname and represents a certain region of the country. Names include Slaw Dog, Chai Dog, New York Dog, Chili Dog, Seattle Dog, and Corn Dog. Sox sweep the Royals. They win 4-3. Rochester scores a 5 runs in the 11th. They beat Worcester 7-2. Much cooler today and Friday, high in the 60s. Sunny day Friday, Saturday and Sunday, we look for highs in the 50s. Rain on Sunday, some showers linger into Memorial Day. I'm Hank Stoltz, and you're up to date.
1: 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In Worcester, 62, it's 605, 104.5 XLO.
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0: 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We are Jen and Frank. Good morning. It's 6:12.
1: Someone on social media asking people, would you wear a blindfold for 24 hours in exchange for $10 million? It's a hypothetical question. There really isn't $10 million. They did say the money would be wired to your bank account the minute it's over. No taxes, no questions asked. There are some rules. You cannot take the blindfold off, not even for a second, not even to eat or go to the bathroom. You must stay at home. You cannot fall asleep. And if you do, the challenge ends and you get nothing. So people weighed in. Over 7,000 people saw the post and voted. 93% of people said, no problem, I'll totally do it. 5% said they'd try it, but they know they'd fail. And 3% of you refused to even try it.
0: For 24 hours.
1: For 10 mil.
0: I would do that naked and blindfolded. Actually, that wouldn't be fair to the people who aren't blindfolded. There's no reason to punish the world because I can't see.
1: Correct, yes. Exactly. So a lot of people commented. These are some of the comments. The only hard part about this is not sleeping for 24 hours. Okay, I agree with that. Someone wrote, someone asked if they could have coffee pre-made. The host said, you can't have it pre-made, but you could try to make it blindfolded.
0: Okay.
1: That might be tough to do, trying to fill that pot up with water to make your coffee. And then someone said, heck, I'd do it for $200.
0: Okay, that's probably a college kid.
1: Hilarious.
0: Who's up all night anyway and figures what the hell.
1: Yeah, the person who posted this entry says you might hear things both real and imagined, so you might have to deal with creepiness possible from ghost-like entities, but you're safe. You just cannot take off that blindfold.
0: It just, I would have thought it'd be longer than 24 hours.
1: Well, it makes you think about it, but it probably would start messing with you after, you know, 24 hours.
0: Only 24 hours.
1: It's only 24 hours, but you're blindfolded. It's completely dark. You're just sitting there?
0: Hey, I can still listen to TV.
1: You could listen to XLO.
0: Yeah, for 24 straight hours.
1: There you go.
0: Why not?
1: Hey, that's not a bad thing.
0: It would be just like I was at work.
1: It would be.

will fade eventually. So if our time is running out, day after day, we'll make the mundane a masterpiece. Oh my, my, oh my, my love, I take one look at you, you're taking me out.

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1: Now, I know you're going to hear this story and you're going to immediately think to yourself, why did this man do this? I don't know the answer to this. However, I do know that a man ordered 165 pool noodles from Walmart. I don't know why he needed 165 pool noodles. I do know that Walmart sent each noodle in its own individual box.
0: Oh, come on.
1: They sent each noodle in its own box for, I don't know what reason, but we have the audio of the FedEx man and the man meeting to put these in the guy's garage.
2: So Walmart sent me one noodle in each box. Every one of those is one noodle. That's the dumbest thing I've ever seen in my life. Bro, like, what are my neighbors gonna think, you know? Look, we're halfway unloaded. This is insane. And poor Ian, he just happened to be here. Look at him. Why?
3: How much was shipping?
2: It was free. But how stupid is that? Shipping's free, but you wasted all these boxes, this guy's time, all the fuel, and you sent me, how many boxes are in here, bro?
3: 165
2: boxes. Just pull it out, open it. Why? What is the point of that?
0: Definitely the shipping costs more than the noodles worth. They could probably make one of those things for about a penny.
1: Why didn't he go to the dollar store? They sell those at the dollar store. You can get all your noodles. And I don't know why he needed 165 of them.
0: I'm pretty sure the dollar store couldn't accommodate that order. He had to order them from from Wally World.
1: He'd have to go to several different dollar stores to get 165. I don't know if he works somewhere where kids need noodles and he's at a pool program.
0: In today's day and age, are you kidding me?
1: Who knows?
0: I don't even want to know. I'm not even Googling what would you do with 165
1: pool noodles.
0: I don't want to know.
1: All I know is that is probably not the best way to ship them individually.
0: No.
1: Each in their own separate box.
0: Need to talk to you about that car of yours. Summer driving season's coming up. You know the deal. People heading to the Cape, up to Hampton, into the mountains, wherever everybody goes. There's a lot of people driving around. 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Well, if you're driving a car and that's a possibility, you might want to stop that chance before it even happens. 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
6: 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Will it be 92 degrees or more on July 4th at the Worcester Airport? 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If it's 92 degrees or higher at the Worcester Airport, you don't pay. 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From May 15th through May 31st, every qualifying purchase could be 100% free if the temperature reaches 92 degrees or more at the Worcester Airport on July 4th. Percy's, take the chance and beat the heat.
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7: Good morning. Here are the stories we're following at this hour. We could see record travel beginning today and lasting through the Memorial Day weekend. AAA says 45 million Americans will travel at least 50 miles from home between now and Monday. The majority of those, despite higher gas prices, over 39 million, will drive to their destination. Longtime Massachusetts Congressman Barney Frank, who served the Bay State for 30 years, has died at 86. Frank, who came out in 1987, was a champion of gay rights. Prevention Magazine says a new study reveals that drinking 3 or more cups of coffee a day raises the risk of kidney disease. Researchers studied 604 adults for several years. They found slow metabolizers who drank more than 3 cups faced a higher kidney disease risk. Coffee is high in potassium, which also contributes to problems. In your pursuit of happiness this summer, Polar has released a limited edition Boston Iced Tea Party Seltzer just in time for America's 250th birthday celebration. The Red Sox complete their sweep of the Royals 4-3. Woo Sox lost in extra innings 7-2. They take on Rochester this morning at 11. What a difference a day makes. Mid-60s today and tomorrow, a high of 60 on Saturday, a rainy and cool Sunday and Memorial Day. Temperatures stay on the cooler side with the possibility of some showers. I'm Hank Stoltz, and you're up to date.
1: New England weather. A couple of morning showers, otherwise mostly cloudy and much cooler today. Your high just 64. Tonight becoming clear, your low of 45. 633-1045 XLO.

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1: 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Well, next in the buzz, Taylor Swift has allegedly cut this person out of her wedding plans because of trust issues. And it's not Blake Lively. I'll let you know who it is next in the buzz. 104.5 XLO.
2: Yeah.

0: KXLO.
1: Well, remember when Kim Kardashian was tied up and robbed at gunpoint in a Paris hotel suite? That was 2016. Believe it or not, 10 years ago. That's crazy. Well, her attorney officially asked the court for financial compensation recently. So how much does she want for those four men to cough up? $1.17. She's seeking a symbolic judgment of just €1. During last year's criminal trial, the group's ringleader sent Kim a written apology, and she said, quote, "I forgive you for what took place, but it doesn't change the emotion and the feelings and the trauma." Also, we told you the other day in the Kim Kardashian files, you may have heard, a man sentenced to more than 13 years in a British court for smuggling cocaine in a truck carrying a load of Skims clothing. That's her brand. So she's
2: so all these people are
1: looking
2: have to
1: for
2: put
1: a $1.17 in that judgment.
2: So they're gonna have to put on this trial, go through all this, knowing at the end it's only a few seconds.
1: No, it's already done.
2: Trials she's suing them though, isn't she?
1: No, it's just financial compensation. Oh, okay. So I guess at the end they asked her, you know, what would you want? They've already been sentenced. Mm. They're put away. So she just wants like a symbolic judgment to feel like she got something. Strange.
2: Different system than we have.
1: But I remember when that happened and how traumatic that would be.
2: And then she said she learned her lesson, wasn't going to flaunt anything. How long did that last?
1: She's been a flaunting.
2: She's flaunting.
1: Well, Taylor Swift allegedly cut out Travis Kelce's father, Ed, from their wedding plans because of trust issues. A source saying he's sort of like a loose cannon. Nobody knows what he's going to say, so it's kind of controversial. He already gave out a lot of information about the engagement. So when it comes to the date and location, she wants to avoid anything being leaked ahead of time. So that's why there are no save the dates being sent out, and apparently they can't tell Travis's father any information because he leaked it.
2: Can you imagine you're his father?
1: You probably know yourself, though.
3: Well, we all have one of those in our family.
1: I was going to say, I'm the person in my family. Don't tell me much of anything, because it'll probably get leaked. Would you agree?
2: Of course.
1: I've kept some secrets that you've told me.
2: Okay, but not many, I'm guessing.
1: No, I've kept. If you say to me, keep a secret under lock and key.
2: You can't. You don't even have a poker face.
1: I don't.
2: So
1: I really
2: bad
1: don't.
2: At lying, first of all.
1: I really
2: you
1: am.
2: You can't look the person in the eye. You're like looking up at the clouds.
1: You know me so well. And Bruno Mars recently surprised the graduating class of Ohio's Hillary Darby High School with an ice cream truck. The school had planned to hold their graduation ceremony last night at a center in Columbus. They had to reschedule because of his concert. So he did something nice. He thanked the school by sending the ice cream truck to their commencement.
2: I bet the kids forgot all about
1: it. I'm sure they did. I'm sure they were very happy. 6:43, that's The Buzz. 104.5 XLO.
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0: 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Good morning. It's Jen, Frank, McKenzie, and thank you to McKenzie. She made some sourdough blueberry muffins for my son. Brady's back from college.
1: Whoa. Yeah. All those are for him?
0: No. I brought them to him yesterday.
1: Oh, okay.
0: I posted a picture.
1: Because I haven't seen your son in a while, but we would have had work.
0: Yeah, you guys would have been duking it out over those muffins. But no, he's back from college for the summer, and I brought them yesterday. I posted a picture. So many people thought Kenzie's looked like professional. Like,
1: they are.
0: I didn't buy them from the grocery store.
1: She's got the packaging. You have boxes.
0: Twine?
1: You have twine.
2: You want them to look pretty.
0: You do want. And there's a sticker that says thank you.
2: Hey, Amazon is amazing.
0: They are amazing.
1: I have been trying to tell you, you need to start selling this stuff.
2: Yeah, but that's what I don't want to start hating baking.
0: That's true. You've got.
1: I guess if you had an order for 500 loaves hanging over your head, it might not be as much fun.
2: We know the general public loves to complain these days, and I don't want to. I don't want to cry every day.
1: God,
0: we don't want to cry every day.
1: All excited, looking for your reviews. Oh no!
2: Yeah, and then I see one bad one, and I'm crying for a month.
0: Plus, it's like you really kind of need a commercial oven. You just have one oven over there, right?
2: Exactly.
1: Well, that might be tough to keep up.
0: Sue Ann's place. Can I use your oven?
2: Going back and forth. Or the kids upstairs or downstairs.
1: I'm there, like, you go.
2: You guys are using your ovens during college. Go away.
1: Right.
0: When's the last time that college kid turned on an oven?
2: Exactly.
1: I don't think we ever did.
0: It's been a long time.
1: I had a friend who, his wife didn't cook, and he used to hide his booze in the oven because he knew she'd never look there.
0: That's pretty funny. What if she accidentally turned it on?
1: Not
0: Kaboom.
1: A shot.
0: Kaboom.
1: There was not a shot of that happening.
0: She gets like a wave comes over her. Yeah. She wants to cook a romantic meal.
1: Oh, God.
0: Next thing you know, explosion.
1: Burned down.
0: Yeah, no thanks.
1: I recently needed a car loan, so my only choice, obviously, was to go see my friends at Clinton Savings Bank. I know they take care of everything, and I knew they'd give me a great rate on a car loan, and sure enough, they did. 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
12: Good morning. Here are the stories we are following at this hour. Despite high gas prices, AAA predicts 45 million Americans will travel at least 50 miles from home between today and Memorial Day. That is slightly higher than last year's holiday total. Former Congressman Barney Frank has passed away at 86. Frank came out as gay in 1987. He was first elected to Congress in 1980 and served for 30 years. Several colleges have recently closed, and that leaves the question of what will communities do with the buildings and campuses? Hampshire College has seen alumni from all over the nation and world coming together to look into purchasing and repurposing. The town of Paxton exploring what they can do with Anna Maria, and Quincy is hoping to purchase Eastern Nazarene at a discount, even as other bidders are coming forward. Media Post says Fox is going to broadcast the Oscar Mayer Weenie 500 from the Indy Speedway on Friday. The event will feature 6 Weenie Mobiles and new racing suits. Each Weenie Mobile has a unique nickname and represents a certain region of the country. Names include Slaw Dog, Chai Dog, New York Dog, Chili Dog, Seattle Dog, and Corn Dog. Sox sweep the Royals. They win 4-3. Rochester scores a 5 runs in the 11th. They beat Worcester 7-2. Much cooler today and Friday, high in the 60s. Sunny day Friday, Saturday and Sunday, we look for highs in the 50s. Rain on Sunday, some showers linger into Memorial Day. I'm Hank Stoltz, and you're up to date.
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0: XLO, we are Jen and Frank. We're here with Mackenzie. It's Thursday. That means... Jen's real grandmother, Grandma Lou, hippest grandmother on the planet, comes along every Thursday, recites the lyrics to a song. You know the song and artist, and Grandma Lou gives you a prize.
1: Now, you just sent me a picture of your wife Amy's mother. Her name is Ginny. She's going to be turning 100. So she's a little bit older than Grandma Lou. Like, I feel like they could be besties.
0: Oh, yeah.
1: The two of them.
0: But I don't know. My mother-in-law likes to have a little cocktail every day. Would Grandma Lou join her?
1: I don't think so.
0: Huh.
1: Yeah, I think Grandma is not doing that anymore.
0: Yeah.
1: You know?
0: My mother-in-law is.
1: Take it for what you want it to be, you know?
0: Absolutely. It's working for her.
1: It is. Yep. So we have tickets to give away to Shakira at TD Garden on July 10th. If you can identify what song, title, and artist that Graham is talking about this week. All right, Graham, standing by. Take it away, Grandma Lou.
2: Pink lemonade, sipping on Sunday. Couples holding hands on a runway. They're all posing in a picture frame while my world is crashing down.
1: Oh, boy.
0: Man, it got a little dark.
1: Yeah. All right, let's hear it one more time. Here's Graham.
2: Pink lemonade, sipping on Sunday. Couples holding hands on a runway. They're all posing in a picture frame while my world is crashing down.
0: All right, if you know the song and artist Grandma Lou just recited, 508-373-1045.

Nope. Deadlines? Later. Kids screaming? Eventually. Right now, it's just Jen and Frank making you laugh all the way through your morning routine on 104.5 XLO.

0: 104.5 XLO, we are Jen and Frank. We're here with Mackenzie. It's Thursday. It's... Jen's real grandmother, Grandma Lou, 98 years old. You know what I just realized? When
1: What's that?
0: Gets to be 100 and has a party, that's the time we go to Rochester, New York.
1: Yeah.
0: You and I, we spring her from her
1: facility,
0: and off to the casino we go.
1: Yes, that would be a fun trip.
0: But in the meantime, we have some business to take care of with Grandma Lou.
1: Yes, we have Shakira tickets to give away, and you just need to identify what Graham's talking about. 508-373-1045. Here's this week's lyric from Graham.
2: Pink lemonade, sipping on Sunday, couples holding hands on a runway. They're all posing in a picture frame while my world is crashing down.
1: All right, if you think you know what Graham's talking about, 508-373-1045. Let's go to the phones. What's your name?
3: Megan.
0: Megan, you know the song and artist Grandma Lou just recited.
3: Yeah, I think it's Sam Smith, To Die For.
1: Yes, it is!
3: Yay!
1: Megan,
3: thank you.
1: Nice job. You're going to Shakira.
3: So fun.
1: Oh, you're going to have a blast. TD Garden, July 10th. It is the first of two shows, and you will be sitting there. Who are you going to take with you? Do you know yet?
3: Oh, I don't know. That's a fun one.
0: All right. If you're a friend of our friend Megan, you need to start sucking up to Megan this morning.
1: Right now.
0: Yes. Maybe buck coffee would be nice, you know?
3: Yeah, we'll see who's listening.
1: Megan, where do you live?
3: I live in Holden.
1: Awesome. Well, congratulations, and we'll have one more pair of tickets tomorrow to Shakira. But what station just set you up all because you knew what Grandma Lou was talking about?
3: 104.5 XLO. Thank you.
0: Jen and I enjoy going to the casino. We usually go south for our gaming needs, but now we've decided it's much better to go north to Nashua, New Hampshire, and the Nash Casino.
1: Why wouldn't we? It's under an hour.
0: Unbelievably
1: from Worcester.
0: Easy.
1: 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Yep, we said it right there. 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Over 11,000 electronic gaming machines, all your favorites, Buffalo, Lightning Link, Phoenix, Huff and Puff,
0: Kong.
1: And Kong.
0: It's our guy.
1: I was going to say it. Yeah, we go through phases.
0: Yeah,
1: we were on the Willy Wonka phase for a while. Then you were on Heidi. The Heidi.
0: Don't say it like that.
1: You know what I mean. You were into Heidi.
0: Yeah.
1: Well, I guess that doesn't
0: That's not
1: sound...
0: helpful either.
1: It isn't. But you can go up there like we did. Have a nice lunch.
0: Oh, my gosh.
1: We were at the stadium's social sports bar and grill. It features DraftKings Sportsbook, the largest permanently mounted video wall in the entire state, 67 feet diagonal, and top swing suite with four bays.
0: Okay, so you got everything you want there. 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
0: 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Linders, the intelligent alternative. Good morning, Hank.
11: Good morning. Here are the stories we're following at this hour. We could see record travel beginning today and lasting through the Memorial Day weekend. AAA says 45 million Americans will travel at least 50 miles from home between now and Monday. The majority of those, despite higher gas prices, over 39 million, will drive to their destination. Longtime Massachusetts Congressman Barney Frank, who served the Bay State for 30 years, has died at 86. Frank, who came out in 1987, was a champion of gay rights. Prevention Magazine says a new study reveals that drinking three or more cups of coffee a day raises the risk of kidney disease. Researchers studied 604 adults for several years. They found slow metabolizers who drank more than three cups faced a higher kidney disease risk. Coffee is high in potassium, which also contributes to problems. In your pursuit of happiness this summer, Polar has released a limited edition Boston Iced Tea Party Seltzer just in time for America's 250th birthday celebration. The Red Sox complete their sweep of the Royals 4-3. Woo Sox lost in extra innings 7-2. They take on Rochester this morning at 11. What a difference a day makes. Mid-60s today and tomorrow, a high of 60 on Saturday, a rainy and cool Sunday and Memorial Day. Temperatures stay on the cooler side with the possibility of some showers. I'm Hank Stoltz, and you're up to date.
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0: 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We are Jen and Frank. We're here with Mackenzie. Good morning.
1: Well, I am doing a trip, vacation, trip of a lifetime, whatever you would like to call it, with Colette Travel. We are going to tropical Costa Rica this November 9th, and you can come with. Colette has put together this amazing excursion to Costa Rica where we're going to visit all sorts of sites. We're going to do tortilla making. We are going to see how coffee's made. We're going on a riverboat cruise to see the monkeys and the sloths and all the wildlife. I was talking to someone who had been to Costa Rica yesterday, and she's like, Jen, you're not going to believe, like, the butterflies are, like, in your face. Yeah. They're everywhere. It's just like Fern Gully.
0: It's a jungle environment, yeah, basically.
1: It's very tropical. We're going to do the canopy of the rainforest and go in the hanging bridges. Did you do that? You did the zip line.
0: I did the zip line.
1: Yeah. So it really...
0: So it's been tested and rated up to 300.
1: It's going to be an amazing trip. Colette really puts together the best trips. They do the Wheel of Fortune trips. And they have group buying power. That's why they're able to offer such a phenomenal price.
0: Now, this is a 9-day, 8-night trip.
1: Yeah,
0: and
1: it is.
0: Everything is included, including your
1: flights,
0: airfare.
1: Hotel, and, yeah, excursions, transfers, 14 meals. So we're going to have a blast. November 9th through the 17th. There are a couple slots left. I'd love to see you on it.
0: And you get to hang out with Jen Carter.
1: Oh, yeah. We're going to have a blast. We have a good group so far. I've talked to a lot of you. So I'm really excited. My dad was looking at going. He did have a Lions thing. That was a conflict.
0: The man's got a commitment.
1: He did the price breakdown. You know Dave. Yeah. And he's subtracting everything. He's like, oh, is my airfare included? I'm like, Dad, everything. So he's just so funny.
0: Not the booze, though.
1: No. With Dave, that would have been okay.
0: Yeah.
1: You know?
0: Yeah, what would that bill have looked
1: one
0: like?
1: Beer. One Costa Rican beer.
0: You made
1: beer.
0: It last the whole trip.
1: You can go to 1045xlo.com, click on the link, and you can book right there.

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2: Cardi B may be a mom of four, but that doesn't mean she has to stop being Cardi B. She says, quote, "Motherhood has not changed my style, honey." So actually, that's not entirely true. She says, "I will say I'm not going to school with a see-through shirt or with a shirt where you can see anything." Her oldest daughter is seven. That is Culture with a K. And she already spends a lot of time looking through Cardi's closet. This is according to Cardi. "Every single time she goes into my closet, she leaves it a mess." Well, that's just a kid.
1: How are the parent-teacher conferences when she rolls in to talk about her kids? Like, this
2: Cardi B! You know the whole place goes wild.
1: That's what I'm saying.
2: She's dressing a little bit more conservative. Said that herself because, you know what? She's got a seven-year-old daughter, and that's going to see her setting an example. And
1: if she wants to know she's on the right track, talk to Britney Spears' kids. They'll tell you what it's like to see your mom completely out there.
2: That's true. The National Enquirer says the Jackson family allegedly in a fierce behind-the-scenes fight over a sequel to the Michael biopic. A source says a lot of Michael's family members would sell him out tomorrow if they thought the money was big enough. The only people stopping that from happening are his mom, Catherine, and his children. So the movie avoids the ugliest chapters because Catherine and the children still have influence and control. But they're saying
1: money, what a change it makes in people.
2: It really does.
1: Because they're like, Janet didn't want anything to do with the first one. Now, all of a sudden, it made all this money, and everybody's like, well,
2: I want a piece of that.
1: Yeah,
2: money rips families apart. Yep. I've seen it happen before. There's relatives that we had that we were very close to that we don't even talk to them because.
1: And I hate to say it, a lot of it happens at a funeral.
2: Yeah, just terrible. Life's too short. Mm. Like, this is your family. But then again, I understand, you know, it happened to me. I won't mention the names, but
1: we probably already have it somewhere.
2: Probably. And Johnny Depp was at the center of a security scare recently. Cops rushing to his West Hollywood mansion after a female trespasser was spotted nearby. The woman had reportedly been filming near the property and acting strangely. Another weird stalker.
1: Can they just charge you with that, though? Acting strangely? If they started picking up everybody who did that, there wouldn't be anybody around here.
2: Well, yeah, yesterday would have been quite eye-opening for them.
3: It's called loitering.
2: Yeah, loitering. As I was walking the streets, I was like, whoa, really? 7:41, that's the buzz. 104.5 XLO.
1: Well, it's that time of year. 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
3: 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Will it be 92 degrees or more on July 4th at the Worcester Airport? 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If it's 92 degrees or higher at the Worcester Airport, you don't pay. 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

0: 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We are Jen and Frank. We're here with Mackenzie. Good morning. It's 7:56.
1: Had to take Benny, Bonnie. Benny's my former cat. Benny and the Vets. Bonnie to get her checkup yesterday. She's one of my kitty cats. She's only a year and a half, so she's still kind of a kitten, and she does not like going to the vet. Like any pet.
0: Yeah.
1: Is there any pet out there that likes going to the vet? As soon as they see that cat carrier, they scurry.
0: Now, do you think they know what's going to happen? Like the other cats who have already been to the vet, tell them, heads up, it may get awkward when they take your temperature.
1: I don't know. This is only her second visit, so maybe the other cats got word to her. But there was a husky in the waiting room, so she didn't like that. A very big husky who is handsome, gorgeous.
0: The eyes are amazing on those.
1: So pretty. But on the way over there, she was just like the whole ride. Row, row, row. And then I get her to the vet and we get into the room and I take her out of the carrier. She had peed.
0: In the carrier?
1: Yeah, she got so nervous. So we had to clean her all up. Has that ever happened to you?
0: Peed in a kennel?
1: Yeah,
0: I've never peed in a kennel.
1: Not you.
0: Have you
1: to an animal.
0: Carrier?
1: An animal.
2: I try not to.
0: Yeah. Right, yeah.
2: But Nicodemus, he poo-pooed one time in his.
0: Did
1: yeah. Yeah, that they get nervous, yeah. Frank. It's terrible.
0: Well, so I guess it's their own vision of going to jail.
1: Pretty much. So we got her all cleaned up, and she's fine. She only weighs 8 pounds.
0: Oh, God.
1: Kevin goes, for now.
0: Yeah, exactly. We both know what's coming out. You're thinking she's underweight.
1: No, I'm not.
0: Yes, you are.
1: She's
0: here comes
1: perfect.
0: That cat is going to weigh 5 pounds heavier in a month.
1: That is not true.
0: That is I will stake some money on it.
1: I might have a habit of porking up my cats.
0: Of course,
1: okay?
0: You do.
1: I'm trying to stop. They look at me and they squeak, and I give them a treat.
0: But your kids are completely thin and fit.
1: Go figure.
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4: 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Will it be 92 degrees or more on July 4th at the Worcester Airport? 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If it's 92 degrees or higher at the Worcester Airport, you don't pay. 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From May 15th through May 31st, every qualifying purchase could be 100% free if the temperature reaches 92 degrees or more at the Worcester Airport on July 4th. Percy's, take the chance and beat the heat.
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0: 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Good morning, Hank.
11: Good morning. Here are the stories we are following at this hour. Despite high gas prices, AAA predicts 45 million Americans will travel at least 50 miles from home between today and Memorial Day. That is slightly higher than last year's holiday total. Former Congressman Barney Frank has passed away at 86. Frank came out as gay in 1987. He was first elected to Congress in 1980 and served for 30 years. Several colleges have recently closed, and that leaves the question of what will communities do with the buildings and campuses? Hampshire College has seen alumni from all over the nation and world coming together to look into purchasing and repurposing. The town of Paxton exploring what they can do with Anna Maria, and Quincy is hoping to purchase Eastern Nazarene at a discount, even as other bidders are coming forward. Media Post says Fox is going to broadcast the Oscar Mayer Wiener 500 from the Indy Speedway on Friday. The event will feature six Wiener mobiles and new racing suits. Each Wienermobile has a unique nickname and represents a certain region of the country. Names include Slaw Dog, Chai Dog, New York Dog, Chili Dog, Seattle Dog, and Corn Dog. Sox sweep the Royals. They win 4-3. Rochester scores a 5 runs in the 11th. They beat Worcester 7-2. Much cooler today and Friday, high in the 60s. Sunny day Friday, Saturday and Sunday, we look for highs in the 50s. Rain on Sunday. Some showers linger into Memorial Day. I'm Hank Stoltz, and you're up to date.
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0: 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We're here with Mackenzie. Good morning. It's 8:12.
1: We are a nation that likes to sue. We sue over silly things.
2: This is not a frivolous request.
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4: You would.
5: And I remind you, sir, that you're under oath.
6: It is out of sheer morbid curiosity I'm allowing this freak show to continue.
4: Nothing further, Your Honor.
7: All right, I need you to decide whether or not this is a frivolous lawsuit or not. Let's go to Portland, Oregon, where a couple is suing their neighbor because of the smell coming from their home and toilet. It is so bad. John and Trudy Benjamin are looking for $200,000 for distress caused by the putrid odor. They say their neighbor has a chemical toilet that is not connected to the city's sewer system. The smell coming from the toilet at their neighbor's house, they say, is unbearable and causing them to have respiratory illnesses, nausea, lightheadedness, and headaches.
0: First thing the people who have to do who filed this lawsuit is get some windows. My God.
7: Open a
0: window. Shut your window. Like, how bad could this be?
7: Well, do you open it or do you close it?
0: No, shut it. I don't want that coming in my house.
7: Well, I was going to say, you could breeze the place out if you get a breeze.
0: Or you could stinkify the whole thing up, if that's a word.
7: John, the husband, says the stench is so bad he has fallen several times and injured his knees, which now has required surgery. They're asking a judge to make their neighbor hook the toilet up to city water.
0: But wouldn't you want to do that anyway? And I get it. You get a sewer fee and all that stuff. But who wants one of those toilets in your house?
7: Like, well,
0: you
7: can't have anybody come over it's a chemical toilet?
0: Have you seen the ones that are, what do you call it? Were they compost?
7: Oh, a compost toilet?
0: A compost toilet.
7: Maybe that's what this is. And then
0: because it doesn't leave the toilet. There's no plumbing.
7: It's just, like a porta potty.
0: Basically, it's like a litter box
7: out.
0: For people. Is what it
7: That's
0: is.
7: That's one giant cat in that litter
0: that
7: box.
0: That it is, boy.
7: Wow. So what do you think? Do you think this guy has a leg to stand on?
0: Well, apparently one of them, because the other one
7: he fell.
0: I
7: so
0: don't
7: do you
0: know.
7: Think 200,000? Like, what do you think, Ken's? Like the neighbor's house, the toilet. Where's
0: the
7: crazy
0: Board of Health?
7: That you could smell your neighbor's toilet.
0: That's what I'm
7: toilet.
0: Saying. This doesn't make any sense to me.
7: Well, they
0: dogs
7: might be close.
0: Go outside your house on the lawn all the time.
7: I don't know. It's a putrid smell caused by the odor.
0: Something weird going on here.
7: Yeah, the guy says it's unbearable and he's not happy about it. So he wants $200,000. And this guy to get his toilet hooked up to city water.
0: They must hate Taco Tuesday.
7: Ah, gross.

0: 104.5 XLO. We're Jen and Frank. We're here with Mackenzie. Appreciate you spending part of your morning with us. It's 8:21.
1: Boy, these weather swings are really pretty amazing. Yesterday, I was trying to find the high temperature that it hit. I know that if we hit 91, I believe we broke a record. I don't think we did that. I think it got into the high 80s yesterday. If you were out and about, you knew it was warm out there.
0: So last night, the temperature started to drop rapidly. And of course, when I fell asleep, we had the AC on and the fan because it was hot as hell. Halfway through the night, I'm like, uh-oh.
1: You wake up, you're freezing. Yeah. Where's the comforter?
0: If he had a full set of teeth, that little shih tzu, they'd be rattling. It was cold.
1: Well, today our high's only 68, so that is a swing of 20 degrees. I will say it's more comfortable sleeping because I never got the AC up there.
0: When is this going to happen? August?
1: Probably.
0: You get to enjoy it for a few months.
1: Happy birthday.
0: We put your AC in, Mom.
1: That's fine. We're down to 68 for the high today. But then tomorrow, it looks like cloudy and 66.
0: Now, not to be selfish, but I have a two-day golf tournament coming up Saturday and Sunday in Charlton at Heritage.
1: Okay.
0: What is that
1: looking
0: like?
1: A little bit of rain on Saturday. All 63 for your high. Sunday, 95% chance of rain. 55 for your high.
0: Oh.
1: So that might be a tough day for you out there on the golf course.
0: Fortunately, they have people out there to keep you hydrated and get you on the right path.
1: Does that keep you happy, though? Really?
0: What?
1: No.
0: Playing golf outside hydrated? With somebody delivering me a beverage?
1: I'm saying it's 55 and rainy.
0: You put a beverage girl in here, my morning will get better.
1: It's not raining in the studio, though.
0: Our friends at findmassmoney.gov, they've got a job to do, and every day it's the same thing. They've got over $3 billion, and they need to give it to you. 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
1: Yeah, could Massachusetts owe you money? Seriously, like Frank said, over $3 billion in unclaimed funds just waiting there to be found. It's easy. It's free. It only takes less than a minute to search for your name.
0: 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You don't need a credit card. You need to put in your social security number. Nothing like that. If you can spell your name, you can find out if you have money coming.
1: Yeah, you can go to findmassmoney.gov right now. Type in your name. See what pops up. It could be a forgotten account, a refund, even an old check. It all could be yours.
0: Right. Now, some of the checks are small. Some of the checks are big. But they're checks.
1: You just never know.
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6: 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Percy's, take the chance and beat the heat.
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0: 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Good morning, Hank.
14: Good morning. Here are the stories we're following at this hour. We could see record travel beginning today and lasting through the Memorial Day weekend. AAA says 45 million Americans will travel at least 50 miles from home between now and Monday. The majority of those, despite higher gas prices, over 39 million, will drive to their destination. Longtime Massachusetts Congressman Barney Frank, who served the Bay State for 30 years, has died at 86. Frank, who came out in 1987, was a champion of gay rights. Prevention Magazine says a new study reveals that drinking 3 or more cups of coffee a day raises the risk of kidney disease. Researchers studied 604 adults for several years. They found slow metabolizers who drank more than 3 cups faced a higher kidney disease risk. Coffee is high in potassium, which also contributes to problems. In your pursuit of happiness this summer, Polar has released a limited edition Boston Iced Tea Party Seltzer just in time for America's 250th birthday celebration. The Red Sox complete their sweep of the Royals 4-3. Woo Sox lost in extra innings 7-2. They take on Rochester this morning at 11. What a difference a day makes. Mid-60s today and tomorrow, a high of 60 on Saturday, a rainy and cool Sunday and Memorial Day. Temperatures stay on the cooler side with the possibility of some showers. I'm Hank Stoltz, and you're up to date.
1: Well, a sprinkle in the area earlier this morning. Otherwise, mostly cloudy and cooler tonight. High today, just 65. Tonight, becoming clear. Your low of 45. Downtown Worcester, 58 right now. 831-1045 XLO.

0: 104.5 XLO 834. It's Jen and Frank hanging out with Mackenzie and you. Thanks for joining us this morning.
1: Okay, ladies, I need your response. What would you do in this situation? An Uber passenger recently posted a video showing the driver sleeping at the wheel of their Tesla. The driver was out cold for 20 minutes on the highway.
0: Okay, that was my question. Are they parked in a parking lot napping?
1: They are rolling down the highway. This guy's asleep for 20 minutes. Obviously, the guy taking the video didn't wake him up. The Tesla had the full self-driving mode on. The guy also lightly snoring while you're in the back
0: seat. So you're in the back and your driver falls asleep.
1: Doesn't nod off for a second or say, I'm putting on the autopilot or whatever they call it. Just out for 20 minutes snoring while they're going down
0: the highway. What is up with Tesla drivers? Because yesterday we had the driver that was in the Cybertruck that decided to take it in Wade mode and go drive into a lake.
1: He thought it was a combination boat and truck. It didn't take long to find that's
0: it's
1: not true.
0: It's supposed to be shallow water Wade mode is for. I wouldn't feel comfortable.
1: Well, at what point into the snooze fest are you saying something to the guy?
0: Oh, very soon.
1: You're
0: very
1: not going early. 20 minutes with a guy asleep. Ken?
0: No, Ken. Well, the Waymos, I told you when we went out to Phoenix, the
1: Waymos,
0: it was the weirdest thing. They're the self-driving cars, and we'd pull up to a light. We'd be in a real car with Kevin driving. We'd look over, and there's a car next to us, and no one's driving it, and there's someone in the back seat.
1: They're trying to test these things in Boston.
0: I heard.
1: There's going to be so many of them going the wrong way, up on sidewalks, in the harbor.
0: Well, what did you say? We don't really have a grid pattern. It was just kind of wherever the horses went.
1: Yeah, wherever the horses and cows went, they paved it and called it a street in Boston. It's the only like real major city that's not a grid. You know, New York, it's all grid.
0: Oh, okay. So, well, I guess I would wake the person up early.
1: Like 5 minutes, exit, you give them a quick nap?
0: And then exit the vehicle quickly as well.

0: 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The Buzz, sponsored by Big Y. Big Y, nicely done.
1: Your mind really is on the golf course, isn't it?
0: I'm sorry. I just took a major left turn. I don't know if I can come back from this. Tomorrow may be a long day for you.
1: It's going to be a very long morning. Ken's is off. I'm going to have to be like, rank. Well, Michelle Pfeiffer, she is talking about filming her show, The Madison. That is Tyler Sheridan's new series, The Madison. If you've seen it, and I watched the first episode, it's really good, but it's basically out in the middle of nowhere where it's filmed. She said, quote, "It was a little bit rushed for everyone. There weren't certain accommodations set up. There's no bathroom. Even the outhouse on the set is not real. There's no AC. There's no plumbing. There isn't anything. But it is breathtakingly gorgeous," she said.
0: Wow.
1: Yeah, so she had to relieve herself in the bushes. She said there was no bathroom nearby and there was no food. And in the winter, it was cold. She was like, "Could we have a heater?" In the summer, she was like, "Can I get an umbrella? Because the sun's really intense." But I watched the first episode. Kurt Russell's in it as well. And I don't want to give too much away, but her husband, they live in New York City. Her husband passes away suddenly. And then she goes out to his favorite spot. I believe it's in Montana, where he likes to fly fish, and she kind of sees his world out there. She never traveled with him out there because it was something that he did with his buddy, mm-hmm. his brother. And then after his passing, she goes out, and it's been good so far.
0: Are you feeling like a major star when you're peeing in the bushes on
1: Probably
0: set?
1: Not. And this is Michelle Pfeiffer. She's like Hollywood
0: Who
1: royalty.
0: Who broke that news to her?
1: No kidding. We've all done
0: you
1: it
0: hand
1: before.
0: Her a roll of toilet paper. What's this for? You'll see.
1: Well, Sacha Baron Cohen was on Jimmy Fallon. Here he talks about his new film. It's called Ladies First. It premieres on Netflix this Friday.
2: It's about this kind of misogynistic guy called male chauvinist who bumps his head and ends up in a kind of flipped world where women behave as badly as men do. And he's like a real kind of mansplainer. You know, and for the ladies out there, mansplaining is when...
1: That was pretty funny. Some birthdays for you. Here's who we're looking at. Bills quarterback Josh Allen. I have to do this for my family. He's 30 years old today. They're all Bills fans. How about Biggie Smalls would have been 54 today.
0: I'm a big fan of old Biggie.
1: I know you are. I know you are. Mr. T, 74 years old today. And Al Franken from SNL. He is 75. Happy birthday if today's your birthday as well. That's The Buzz. 104.5 XLO.
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0: 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We're Jen and Frank. We're here with Mackenzie. It's 8:57.
1: Did you want to say hi to someone?
0: Oh, yes, I did. I want to say hi to Chris. He's running the second annual Brew Biscuits Birthday Brew Fest at Lilac Hedge Farm. It's going to be this Saturday from noon to 5. And what he does, he goes around and takes all one of the byproducts are from making beer, and he makes dog biscuits out of it.
1: That's cool.
2: Marino used to love his treats.
1: Because they're infused with, flavor.
0: All the leftover, oats or whatever you're making the beer out of. He makes dog biscuits.
1: That's pretty cool.
0: That's brilliant. Yeah, so it's the second annual Brew Biscuits Birthday Brew Fest.
1: Woo, that's a mouthful.
0: At Lilac Hedge Farm this Saturday from noon to 5.
1: Well, the New York Post is talking about a scam that is happening, and a woman out of Pennsylvania fell for it. It is the Apple scam. She wired $24,000 after receiving an Apple high alert text. Barbara, calling the number, was told to go to her bank account immediately to protect her money. The money went to a fraudulently created online bank account and was moved overseas.
0: Oh, God.
1: So be careful. One of the things that the scammers will do is they'll give you a sense of real urgency.
0: Like, if you don't do this now, we're going to take your license away.
1: Exactly. Like, you need to get to the bank stat. You need to open this email immediately. Send money here.
0: Say this. If you have an older person in your life, keep an eye on them and explain this to them, because it is people who are, you would think, are very smart actually fall for this.
1: Yeah, they go down the rabbit hole. So $24,000 she's lost, and now police are trying to help her out. Hopefully recover the money, but sometimes after it's gone, it's pretty tough to find them.
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9: 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Will it be 92 degrees or more on July 4th at the Worcester Airport? 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Just buy during the promotion and watch the temperature on July 4th at the Worcester Airport. If it's 92 degrees or higher at the Worcester Airport, you don't pay. 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From May 15th through May 31st, every qualifying purchase could be 100% free if the temperature reaches 92 degrees or more at the Worcester Airport on July 4th. Percy's, take the chance and beat the heat.
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0: 104.5 XLO. We are Jen and Frank. Good morning. It's 9:17.
1: In some parts of the country, we may feel shortchanged by spring this year. In return, people are ready to shortchange spring. In a new survey, the average person says the real start of summer is actually today, May 21st. Summer doesn't officially begin until Sunday, June 21st. But who doesn't want an extra month of summer? And yesterday's temperature felt very summer-like. Wow. The day before and the day before as well. Yeah, 92% of people say they're usually in summer mode well before June 21st. And if not today, some people do consider Memorial Day weekend to be the kickoff to summer vibes and activities.
0: Well, it pretty much is.
1: Yeah, people in the northern states like us, New Hampshire, are the most summer-ready right now. People in places that are already hot, like Arizona and New Mexico, they're less excited for an earlier start to summer.
0: Because it's going to be like 180 degrees there.
1: It's a dry heat, Frank.
0: Yeah, okay, so is my oven. The pie still cooks.
1: 78% of people try to prioritize nutrition during the summer, but half of them are able to follow through. And then 36% of you say you're motivated to stick to your health goals this summer.
0: From this weekend to Labor Day weekend, let it rip.
1: Party time?
0: It is. Because we don't get very long.
1: We do not. In New England, we do not get much nice weather. I have to say, the last 3 days were really nice.
0: Oh, yeah, they were. I'm playing golf 3 out of the next 4 days.
1: Yeah, you're excited. And you're not focused whatsoever.
0: I'll work on it.
1: No, you won't.
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9: 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Will it be 92 degrees or more on July 4th at the Worcester Airport? 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If it's 92 degrees are higher at the Worcester Airport, you don't pay. 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From May 15th through May 31st, every qualifying purchase could be 100% free if the temperature reaches 92 degrees or more at the Worcester Airport on July 4th. Percy's, take the chance and beat the heat.
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1: We have Chef Freddie from the Bronx on tomorrow at 8:10. He is doing something special this Sunday. We'll let you tell him about it tomorrow. But you were teasing me about coming over to your house. I think it was for your son's graduation, and I brought some veggie burgers over to your place for you to throw onto the grill for me because I don't eat regular burgers.
0: These weren't even, I don't know what you'd classify
1: these as. They were Morningstar veggie burgers. They had the grill marks on the top of them.
0: They painted them before they put them in the box.
1: You were mortified.
0: I was mortified. That's my grill. I don't want to get my man card revoked.
1: And I was saying to
0: you, my friends found out I was grilling that.
1: You put lettuce, tomato, ketchup, onions, mustard, onion
0: hot
1: on
0: peppers,
1: that tastes like
0: relish.
1: A great burger.
0: Sure it does. You bury the taste long enough and anything tastes good.
1: Well, I'm bringing it up because they ask people about their burgers. Ketchup is the most used condiment on a burger, followed by mustard.
0: I like a combination of the both.
1: 62% went with mustard. And over half of you place cheese on their burger. The other half, no cheese. See, Kevin, my husband's a no cheese.
0: My wife's
1: on
0: the same
1: burger.
0: Way. No cheese. I'm not eating it without cheese. Why would I? We have cheese.
1: I guess you can go to McDonald's and get a burger without and no cheese. By the way, 74% of people add lettuce, onion, and tomato to their burger as well.
0: You had to do this to me.
1: Sorry. A lot of people are going to be starting to fire up the grill over the weekend.
0: But for us, it's lunch right now because we get up so early.
1: Yes, it's lunch and we're hungry.
0: We went up to the Nash Casino last week, had a blast. Have you been up to the Nash Casino in Nashville, New Hampshire yet? No, it's less than an hour from Worcester. It's an easy ride, 495 to Route 3. Get off at the Pheasant Lane Mall.
1: 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Over 1,000 electronic gaming machines. 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Yep. Huff and Pup, Puff, Raisin Bacon, Mo Mummy, Kong, like you pointed out.
0: When you go in there, you just start smiling.
1: Instantly.
0: The food's delicious. They have several bars.
1: I was just reviewing the menu at the Proper Chop House and Cocktails.
0: Now I'm really
1: hungry. Just say to you, lobster risotto?
0: Oh.
1: Yes, please. I was telling Frank all the steaks that they have. But the food is amazing. 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

0: 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We're Jen and Frank. It's 9:45. That's it for us for today.
1: Yes, we're back tomorrow. Chef Freddie from the Bronx joining us at 8:10. He is doing a sausage and spinach lasagna, but he does it kind of in a unique way. We're going to tell you about it tomorrow.
0: And you then can watch the video on Sunday and cook along with Chef Freddie.
1: Exactly. 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So, looks like it's going to be not as warm as it's been the last

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104.5 XLO, New England's best variety. It's Mackenzie. Happy Thursday. We are getting closer to the long weekend. And so Chef Freddie is on tomorrow at 8:10, and he's going to help us out a little bit for people that do not grill in the rain. He is going to show us how to make a spinach and sausage lasagna. The way he described it, oh my God, that was drooling. So tomorrow at

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1: We recorded all over the world, genuinely. Drums, live drums, when Eddie and the band came in L.A. for one day. We recorded some stuff at Conway Studios, funny enough, where I did the BTS album stuff. And I didn't keep 95% of what we cut that day, other than Eddie's drums and maybe one other thing. We started overpainting very quickly with the song. And overpainting is the enemy, as Rick Rubin would say. So we finished the vocals. I finished recording Drew and myself on guitar in Portugal and Lisbon. I was recording vocals in Berlin and Amsterdam, you know, writing verses on airplanes. So it was recorded. It was finished mostly in Europe. And that's kind of it. And I think the most surprising element that made the final cut was probably my kid, Miles, who's 11 years old, singing in the choruses.

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104.5 XL. Oh, it's Mackenzie. Well, we could have all seen this coming. Harry Styles' friends, they are showing concern right now about his relationship with Zoe Kravitz. They, of course, think it happened way too quickly. You have to put it into perspective. They didn't even date a whole year before they were engaged. And Harry, in the past, has been known to, burn very hot and then move on very quickly. But Zoe Kravitz, man, they say, or guys that she's dated have said, she puts a spell on them. So, Harry, good luck. Here he is now with American Girls.

0: 104.5 XLO, it's Mackenzie. Well, a little bit of a change up in the weather since yesterday, right? Right now, we're at 61 degrees. We're going to be partly cloudy for the rest of the afternoon. Tomorrow, the sun will poke out, a high of 67, but Saturday, it looks like clouds all day with some showers, a high of 62.
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4: 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Will it be 92 degrees or more on July 4th at the Worcester Airport? 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If it's 92 degrees are higher at the Worcester Airport, you don't pay. 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From May 15th through May 31st, every qualifying purchase could be 100% free if the temperature reaches 92 degrees or more at the Worcester Airport on July 4th. Percy's, take the chance and beat the heat.
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104.5 XLO, it's Mackenzie. Well, celebrities and their fans, is there ever a point where you need to draw a line if anything gets too weird or creepy? I think Glenn Powell has to address this right now. He said he once met a fan who eats a photo of his face every day. He was telling Entertainment Weekly about this. He said he didn't know that was a thing until it was described to him on the red carpet. Someone said, hey, the girl that eats your face is on the red carpet. And he's like, what are you talking about? The fan Monique claims the photos are 100% edible and she's not going to stop this habit.

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Alex Warren with his single Ordinary, and he had to admit to People Magazine being on the road is quite the adjustment for him because he does not like being away from his wife. He said he's been trying to be the best husband, present and all, but they'll make plans, they'll be so excited about it, and then all of a sudden they have all of these other work things they have to do, so they have to put their fun stuff on the back burner. What do they say, Alex Warren? Absence makes the heart grow fonder, so this will be fine. You'll work through it.

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104.5 XL. Oh, it's Mackenzie. I guess when it comes to Taylor Swift and Travis Kelce's wedding planning, there is one person they need to keep in the dark that is in their circle. Ed Kelce. Apparently, he has loose lips, and loose lips sink ships. Yep, he will tell everybody if they let him know what's going on when it comes to the wedding. So he'll be just as surprised as everybody else. Here's Taylor Swift now with The Fate of Ophelia.

0: That was Mr. Bruno Mars with I Just Might, and he did something really cool for the graduating class of Ohio's Hilliard Darby High School. They had to move their graduation ceremony because of Bruno's concert, so he thanked the school by sending an ice cream truck to their graduation ceremony. That's so sweet.
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9: A better life with Dr. Sanjay Gupta.
10: We are finally starting to learn more things we can do to keep our brains sharp as we age. A lot of people think crossword puzzles or Sudoku might do the trick, but the science doesn't really bear that out. What one recent study found, though, was that a certain type of brain training seems to have a significant impact on cognition as we get older. It wasn't memory or even problem-solving tasks that moved the needle. It was an interactive computerized game that tested the ability to recognize two separate images in faster and faster sequences. It's what we call a task of divided attention, in which you don't have a conscious strategy on how to improve. That's according to the study's lead author. You're just trying to do the best you can to figure out how to divide your attention. Now, the game in this study was called Double Decision. If you want to find it and try it out yourself. I'm Dr. Sanjay Gupta, helping you live a better life.
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104.5 XLO, it's Mackenzie. I have to say, this story is very impressive. When I am this age, I want to be just like this lady. There is a Texas woman right now that has just set a Guinness World Record for being the oldest person to crowd surf. 99 years old crowd surfing. Pauline Kana. Yes, congrats to you. She was taped at the Austin County Fairgrounds crowd surfing. The concert goers held her on a stretcher above their heads and passed her off amongst themselves. She was so happy. Yes, this will be me someday. Hopefully. Fingers crossed.

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1: 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So that's the way they feel connected. 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
10: You know, one of the weirder things I've seen on social media lately is parents feeding their babies butter, like whole sticks of butter. They swear that it helps them feel fuller after meals and get a good night's sleep, among other things. There's actually something to this. You know, butter is full of fat, which a rapidly growing infant needs, but eating butter all the time results in, quote, boxing out other important nutrients they need as well. Spokesperson for the Academy of Nutrition and Dietetics told us she recommends half a teaspoon to a teaspoon melted and then added to a puree. Or as they get older, you can drizzle oil or melted butter over cooked vegetables, she told us. We never say just give butter by itself, and it's not the only source of fat she would recommend. Avocados, hummus, fish, they are great sources of fat as well. And also, great foods to introduce. I'm Dr. Sanjay Gupta, helping you live a better life.
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Well, reading this next story, it looks like Russia needs some money. Penny-pinching Russian NASA. They are forced now to put ads on their rockets. Their space program is so cash-strapped that, yeah, they're selling ad space on rockets to make money. 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Do you think we can get 1045 XLO on a Russian rocket? No? I don't. Bad idea? Probably, yeah.

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Well, it looks like there's a little bit trouble in paradise for Blake Lively and Ryan Reynolds. They were building their dream home in New York, but now it's sitting unfinished. And rumors are there's more than $2 million in contractor debt. This was all happening during the Justin Baldoni lawsuit. So maybe they spent all of their money on lawyers instead of their dream home. That is unfortunate. 104.5 XLO.

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104.5 XLO, it's Mackenzie. While you're out grilling this weekend, the meats, they could be a little bit more expensive. And when I say a little bit more, I kind of mean a lot. Ground beef recently crossed nearly $7 a pound for the first time in history. Steaks averaging around $13 a pound. And that's up 70% since 2020. The cattle herds, they are small because of the drought and the high feed costs. And some people are making their hamburger meat go farther by adding lentils and beans. I don't think lentils is in my boyfriend's vocabulary. He would not be happy with me.

0: 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Hello, it's Mackenzie. Well, this story is amazing. I love it. A dog recently graduated from Iowa State University's College of Veterinarian Medicine. The dog's name was Honey, and he got struck by a car. The owner could not afford her medical bills, so he had his friend drive her to Iowa State. There, the vet student stabilized Honey, fixed her fractures, and nursed her back to health. So Honey got to walk across the stage with them at their commencement ceremony. That is adorable.
1: Please don't stop.

0: Brian Tedder with One Republic, and this is our new song, Need Your Love. It's your music plus.
1: Here's One Republic's Ryan Tedder on what sparked the idea for the new song, Need Your Love.
0: The initial idea for this song actually started from a demo I was doing for a different artist on that day. I literally completely spaced on the origin story of this initially. It was just a demo. It was like a start, like a verse and chorus idea, no arrangement. The production was totally different. I write all the time, constantly. Like, I might start two songs a day. I might finish two a day. You never know. And then a year later, I'm combing through demos that don't even really have names or associations. And I stumble across this one. Couldn't even remember for the life of me, honestly, where it came from. That's it sounds crazy, but I write a lot. So I was just like, oh, this is amazing. This feels like One Republic. This feels like us.

0: That was One Republic. Need your love. It's your
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8: A Better Life with Dr. Sanjay Gupta.
9: In recent years, scientists have really dialed up the urgency to understand PFAS, sometimes referred to as forever chemicals because of how long they take to break down. The latest study found these chemicals may be aging men in their 50s and 60s a bit faster than men who are younger or older or women of any age. Experts we talked to said the accumulation of PFAS may lower testosterone levels in men, impair sperm quality, and increase risks of testicular and kidney cancer. Women, it seems, just seem to be able to clear PFAS faster. Now, whether you're a man or a woman, trying to limit your exposure is a great idea. Three ways to do that. Filter your drinking water. Don't use non-stick cookware like Teflon, and avoid fast food packaging, which are sometimes coated with these chemicals. I'm Dr. Sanjay Gupta, helping you live a better life.
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104.5 XL, it's Mackenzie. Well, Johnny Depp got a little bit of a scare recently. The cops rushed to his West Hollywood mansion. There was a female trespasser that was spotted nearby. She had been filming near the property and acting suspiciously. She was not arrested. Oh my gosh, do you think it was Amber Heard?

0: 104.5 XL. Oh, it's Mackenzie. Well, it seems to be pretty consistent today with the clouds. Clouds all day. Not really seeing much sunshine here. We're still supposed to get up to a high of 66 or 67. Tomorrow, though, the sun will be poking through those clouds, a high of 67. But Saturday and Sunday, we've got some rain on our way.
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13: A better life with Dr. Sanjay Gupta.
14: You know, one of the weirder things I've seen on social media lately is parents feeding their babies butter. Like whole sticks of butter. They swear that it helps them feel fuller after meals and get a good night's sleep, among other things. There's actually something to this. You know, butter is full of fat, which a rapidly growing infant needs, but eating butter all the time results in, quote, boxing out other important nutrients they need as well. Spokesperson for the Academy of Nutrition and Dietetics told us she recommends half a teaspoon to a teaspoon melted and then added to a puree. Or as they get older, you can drizzle oil or melted butter over cooked vegetables, she told us. We never say just give butter by itself, and it's not the only source of fat she would recommend. Avocados, hummus, fish, they are great sources of fat as well, and also great foods to introduce. I'm Dr. Sanjay Gupta, helping you live a better life.
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0: bro. You gotta smoke that. Treat you like a friend. You gotta smoke that. Respect you like a lover. You gotta smoke that.
1: Oh, oh, oh, oh, oh. 104.5 XL, oh, it's Mackenzie. Well, at one point in time, I believe that Machine Gun Kelly and Youngblood were good friends, but now they're feuding. I don't know, I can't really understand it, but Youngblood, he's trying to stay out of the riffraff. He's not listening to the noise. He said he's trying to focus on his sold-out tour, which is a good comeback, I have to admit. And speaking of his sold-out tour, I actually have tickets to go see Youngblood this summer. They're going to be at the Leader Bank Pavilion June 9th, and he is a very entertaining young man. 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Once again, Youngblood is coming to the Leader Bank Pavilion June 9th, right around the corner. 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

104.5 XL. Oh, it's Mackenzie. Well, this is kind of interesting and good for people to know that are drivers. 3 to 4 p.m. has been claimed to be the most dangerous time to be on the road. They did a survey, and they looked at crash data from a ton of cities, and researchers found that more crashes happen in that hour on weekdays than any other time during the week. And obviously, the report urges drivers to slow down and stay alert. But 3 to 4, that's interesting, because isn't rush hour

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4: You know, I watched a video the other day about kids getting landlines at home. We haven't had a landline in my house in I can't even tell you how long. But seeing these parents about my age being teleported back to their own childhoods, a simpler time before screens, was really powerful. And as for the kids, they sat and had conversations with their grandparents without multitasking or being distracted by a screen. I thought this was a great way to have kids stay in touch with family members and friends without getting sucked into the smartphone era too young. Of course, you need other people close by to hop on board as well if this is something that's going to work. Perhaps most important, I realized, these relics can be a great conversation starter with your children. You can talk about what it really means to be connected in this day and age. Things have changed a lot. I'm Dr. Sanjay Gupta, helping you live a better life.
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Well, if you're traveling this weekend, be expectant of high gas prices. I'm pretty sure you're already expecting that. But yep, just a reminder, the national average is going to be around $4.48. 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

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Oh, it's Mackenzie. Well, if you take cabs and Ubers, tell me if this story would frighten you. There was an Uber passenger. He recently posted a video showing their driver sleeping at the wheel of their Tesla Uber. I understand that Teslas can drive by themselves, but I'm pretty sure you're not supposed to legally. The driver was out cold for 20 minutes on a highway. The person videotaped them even snoring. I don't know how I feel about this.

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Still time to join Jen Carter on the Colette Come Along trip to Costa Rica this November. 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

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Olivia Dean says she now loves to push the envelope with her fashion choices. She used to be like, I can't wear that.

0: Nice refreshing air now. It's definitely going to be cooler through the upcoming weekend. Cloudy this afternoon in the 60s tonight. Partial clearing and cool down to 47. Sunny 68 tomorrow and then cloudy low 60s for Saturday.
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20: A better life with Dr. Sanjay Gupta.
21: We are finally starting to learn more things we can do to keep our brains sharp as we age. A lot of people think crossword puzzles or Sudoku might do the trick, but the science doesn't really bear that out. What one recent study found, though, was that a certain type of brain training seems to have a significant impact on cognition as we get older. It wasn't memory or even problem-solving tasks that moved the needle. It was an interactive computerized game that tested the ability to recognize two separate images in faster and faster sequences. It's what we call a task of divided attention, in which you don't have a conscious strategy on how to improve. That's according to the study's lead author. You're just trying to do the best you can to figure out how to divide your attention. Now, the game in this study was called Double Decision, if you want to find it and try it out yourself. I'm Dr. Sanjay Gupta, helping you live a better life.
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It's Rick Brackett. We do have tickets to give away this afternoon. 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

Tomorrow morning with Jen and Frank on 104.5 XLO, Chef Freddie from the Bronx. He'll be here at 8:10 to tell you about a delicious spinach and sausage lasagna.

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1: I have two modes. I have 110 miles an hour, barely staying on the track, and then I have don't ask me to do anything, do nothing. So guilty pleasure for me is doing nothing. Vacation for me is not let's go to all the museums and let's go. Like, I see more culture in 90 days. I'm lucky that I, you know, will see in any 90-day period, I might see more culture than just about anybody will see in a 9-year period. And I've been around the world a bunch. I've seen it all a lot. So I don't feel guilty about doing nothing. I want to watch Netflix. I want to sit. I want to get a massage. I want to, like, hang by the pool. My guiltiest pleasure is I've become a full-on tropical Caribbean. Like, put me near palm trees, near a beach in, like, the Caribbean or Southeast Asia, anywhere exotic and fun and beautiful, and just don't talk to me.

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They are playing at home tomorrow night. 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

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I know the weather may not be the greatest this weekend, but there will still be plenty of grilling going on tomorrow morning at 7:10. 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

0: and weather. Partial clearing overnight tonight. It's going to be a cool one, down to 47. Sunny, 68 for a high tomorrow. Cloudy and cooler, low 60s for Saturday.
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12: You know, I watched a video the other day about kids getting landlines at home. We haven't had a landline in my house in, I can't even tell you how long. But seeing these parents about my age being teleported back to their own childhoods, a simpler time before screens, was really powerful. And as for the kids, they sat and had conversations with their grandparents without multitasking or being distracted by a screen. I thought this was a great way to have kids stay in touch with family members and friends without getting sucked into the smartphone era too young. Of course, you need other people close by to hop on board as well if this is something that's going to work. Perhaps most important, I realized, these relics can be a great conversation starter with your children. You can talk about what it really means to be connected in this day and age. Things have changed a lot. I'm Dr. Sanjay Gupta, helping you live a better life.
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104.5X, hello, have a great night. I'm Rick Brackett. The holiday weekend is almost here. Will you be starting yours tomorrow? Is it a 3-day or a 4-day weekend for you? Oh, five. Uh-huh.

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